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Still kind of funky. Maybe a little bit before its time when it came out. Patrice Russian with The Hump.

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Now, who is this? Come on, Sam, get that jazz out of there. Oh,

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And the beer I had for breakfast wasn't bad, so I had one more for dessert.

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We go all over the map from IPAs to IPAs. Join us on the first Friday from 6 to 7 for the Pintly Perspective with Big Bri and Aaron Sita. 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